0: your marital life, career life, academic life, educational career, etc. You want to pray to receive deliverance by fire from every trouble and oppression in the name of Jesus Christ of Nazareth. Shadow Shabrasasa, Ligo Shalasa, Shkato Sapato Saprasia, by authority of Jesus Christ, as I pray now, my Father and my God, I receive deliverance by fire from every trouble and oppression. Receive it, receive it.
1: Drop down, drop down, drop down, drop down, drop down, drop down, drop down, drop down, drop down, drop down, drop down, drop down, drop down, drop down, drop down, drop down, drop down, drop down, drop down, drop down, drop down, drop down, drop down, drop down, drop down, drop down, drop down, drop down, drop down, drop down, drop down, drop down, drop down, drop down, drop down, drop down, drop down, drop down, drop down, drop down, drop down, drop down, drop down, drop down, drop down, drop down, drop down, drop down, drop down, drop down, drop down, drop down, drop down, drop down, drop down, drop down, drop down, drop down, drop down, drop down, drop down, drop down, drop down, drop down, drop down, drop down, drop down, drop down, drop down, drop down, drop down, drop down, drop down, drop down, drop down, drop down, drop down, drop down, drop down, drop down, drop down, drop down, drop down, drop down, drop down, drop down, drop down, drop down, drop down, drop down, drop down, drop down, drop down, drop down, dr

Russia, Russia.

0: Jesus' name we have prayed. By the authority of Jesus Christ.
1: By the authority of Jesus Christ.
0: As I pray now.
1: As I pray now.
0: Whoever is consulting sorcerers and witches against my life.
1: Whoever is consulting sorcerers and witches against my life.
0: Let their plans by fire serving food.
1: Let their plans by fire serving food.
0: Let their plans by fire serving food.
1: Let their plans by fire serving food.
0: By the authority of Jesus Christ.
1: By the authority of Jesus Christ.
0: As I pray now.
1: As I pray now.
0: Whoever is consulting sorcerers and witches against my life.
1: Whoever is consulting sorcerers and witches against my life.
0: Let their plans by fire serving food.
1: Let their plans by fire serving food.
0: Come on, fire.
1: Come on, fire.
0: Jesus. Precious one, that is your prayer. If our brother only Fabia, say would to me be half on in them a frefre, a home money, frefre, shadow shall obey them. Send Kuntia, our brother, what's one say? How would draw no shitty owning and what bohun, a bupe and sonso, a bupe and sonso, a bupe and sonso, what bona dani. Now born a Danny and I saw money that cry. Oh, yes, okay, so demo. If our bravo for me, Jadosa, she was born some food, be a muchinchini. O money nam, a frefra home home. A yahoo fee. Senebeno so bits made doing ya, I will come be so. Man, no, sir. Wabo Empire say, Jadosa, Utimu Ponce, say, no, Gadosa, Nintia, Gadosa, Money Namano, Wabonadani, Emprenson, so, say, Enko, Nankasaso, Nawanera, Ewo Jasso, Jesu Christo, Edimo, Man, no, sir. Jada Gada, Badosa, Prasis, Jedosa, Laza, Jegedosa, Padosa, Prasas, Gedosa, Lagosha, Laza, Hapa, Jedosa, Lo shalaga. Let away by the authority of Jesus Christ, as I pray now, whoever is consulting sorceress and witches against any part of my life, let their plans by fire serving food. Shadow sapphire.

0: Jesus' name we have prayed. 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As I pray now.
1: As I pray now.
0: Every charm.
1: Every charm.
0: Spell. Or incantation.
1: Or incantation.
0: Activated against any area of my interest.
1: Activated against any area of my interest.
0: By fire.
1: By fire.
0: And waste your sender.
1: And waste your sender.
0: In Jesus'
1: name.
0: By fire.
1: By fire.
0: And waste your sender.
1: And waste your sender.
0: In Jesus'
1: name.
0: By fire.
1: By fire.
0: And waste your sender.
1: And waste your sender.
0: In Jesus'
1: name,
0: Mamno Salosa. 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This is your prayer now. Every charm, every spell, every incantation activated against any area of my interest, backfire. Backfire and go and waste your senders. 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
0: As I pray now.
1: As I pray now.
0: Every spiritual attack. Fashioned against me in the dream. I reverse it.
1: I reverse it.
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0: 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By the authority of Jesus Christ.
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1: As I pray now.
0: Every spiritual attack.
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1: I reverse it.
0: And send it back to the sender.
1: And send it back to the sender.
0: Come on, fire,
1: fire, fire.
0: Jesus, Jesus. 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

0: 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life in the dream I reverse it and I send it back to the sender. Let that attack,
1: let your

0: Jesus' name we have prayed. By the authority of Jesus Christ.
1: By the authority of Jesus Christ.
0: As I pray now.
1: As I pray now.
0: Every curse.
1: Every curse.
0: All spoken word against me.
1: All spoken word against me.
0: Locate the mouth.
1: Locate the mouth.
0: That released it.
1: That released it.

0: Jesus' name.
1: By the authority of Jesus Christ.
0: By the authority of Jesus Christ.
1: I shall pray now.
0: Every curse.
1: Or spoken word.
0: That is against me.
1: Locate. The mouth. That released it.
0: Trap by fire.
1: In Jesus' name. Precious one, that is your prayer. Skadosa braselosa enumibia. And I say, asem kanibia. Itiao. And come out, itiao, and wow, a kutiao. We see, San Nomeno, Anasa Semno, Anuna Ejibuno, San Nono, San Nocro, and Cosa Anono so, not in Fiocra, Anubia, a giant Nomi beam, a giant Cassabim. Se eme yejumentia wabra bonifebi sa anu krona ni uji muse eme yejumentia ono enko sa anu onosu na infriho ewo Yesu Kristo dimo. That is your prayer. Remember, Reverend Makacho said, your battle is a battle of words. According to Isaiah 54, the verse number 17, no weapon fashioned against you shall prosper, and every tongue that shall rise up against thee in judgment, you shall condemn. This is the heritage of the servants of the Lord, and their righteousness is on me, said the Lord. Every tongue of the teacher may be out. Into a teacher, Marco. To teach him, maybe a to teach him, maybe a domino. Teach him, maybe a Jadosa, a fre, Niama, enye, a wabraboso, San Yamana, a fre, and a sign nomino. And I will say, Encosa, teach him a cronasso. So teach him, maybe one in Shrau, Nemo.

0: Jesus' name we have prayed. 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
1: By the authority of Jesus Christ.
0: I shall pray now.
1: I shall pray now.
0: Every wicked power.
1: Every wicked power.
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1: By the authority of Jesus Christ.
0: I shall pray now.
1: I shall pray now.
0: Every wicked power. 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
1: Planting evil things against my life.
0: Carry your load and die by fire.
1: Carry your load and die by
0: fire. 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
0: Jesus. That is your prayer. To be born, be a GG and am a bunny. A GG and am a bunny. Didn't you maybe she says she baby, baby, Tiawa Brabo? There is soon some of the any day, and what one am so. Shadows are what is a 2 minute. One fun in this one, one year. On fanya mana wudie tia uno e on fa on wanka sam fanswa na onira e wo Yesu Kristo dibo shkados abrasas. By the authority of Jesus Christ, I shall pray now every wicked power planting evil things against my life. Carry your load and die by

0: Jesus' name we have prayed. By the authority of Jesus Christ.
1: By the authority of Jesus Christ.
0: I shall pray now.
1: I shall pray now.
0: Every arrow of affliction.
1: Every arrow of affliction.
0: Fired into any part of my life.
1: Fired into any part of my life.
0: Return back to the camp of my enemies.
1: Return back to the camp of my enemies.
0: Return now. In Jesus' name. By the authority of Jesus Christ.
1: By the authority of Jesus Christ.
0: I shall pray now.
1: I shall pray now.
0: Every arrow of affliction.
1: Every arrow of affliction.
0: Fired into any part of my life.
1: Fired into any part of my life.
0: Return back to the camp of my

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Oh, Jesus Christ, by the authority of Jesus Christ, as I pray now, every arrow of affliction fired

0: Jesus' name we have prayed. By the authority of Jesus Christ.
1: By the authority of Jesus Christ.
0: As I pray now,
1: as I pray now,
0: every demonic sacrifice made against any area of my interest,
1: turn
0: against the one that made it. Turn against the one that made it.
1: Turn against
0: the one that made it.
1: The one that made it.
0: In Jesus' name, precious one, that is your prayer. Every demonic sacrifice, Adamoni, Nema, Nema, Toda, Coco, Coco, Susun, Sun, Femi, Hunam, Fem, Ye Good, Ye Goo, Abrabo, Febiso, Jado, Sapaya, Abon, Samson, Cabriches, Sem, Sun, Sumu, Aforibo, Fi, Abon, Samson, Cocosu, Ninano, Ye, the Yajmetiao, and our bomb pies, and Dani. 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By the authority of Jesus Christ, I shall pray now every demonic sacrifice made against any area of my interest. Turn against the one that made it. Turn against the one that made it. Turn against the one that made it. Turn against the one that made it.

0: Jesus' name we have prayed. My God. By the authority of Jesus Christ.
1: By the authority of Jesus Christ.
0: I shall pray now.
1: As I pray now.
0: My Father and my God.
1: My Father and my God.
0: I decree freedom over my life.
1: I decree freedom over my life.
0: My family.
1: My family.
0: And my destiny.
1: And my destiny.
0: In Jesus' name. That is your prayer. Manosa losa. Manosa lese. Mejani menyanku po meche. Ahunfe die. Oh my bravo so me bushi naso. 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That is your prayer. Your friend ahunfe die. 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Oh, yes, this is your prayer, man, no, sir. By the authority of Jesus Christ, as I pray now, my Father and my God, I decree freedom over

0: Jesus' name we have prayed. By the authority of Jesus Christ.
1: By the authority of Jesus Christ.
0: I shall pray now.
1: As I pray now.
0: My Father and my God.
1: My Father and my God.
0: I activate the power of your spirit in me.
1: I activate the power of your spirit in me.
0: To conquer every oppression from the enemy.
1: To conquer every oppression from the enemy.
0: In Jesus' name. That is your prayer. Major name Yankopon, who soon soon conclude to me at Timimono, be Kenyano, Nabra, soon soon conclude to me at Kenya, Omi Mui, na and Shasubiara, if you are Tamfuno, be the Dinisu, be the Concano, be the Atras ancestors, be Bia Wubia, Unyankopon, soon soon conclude to me in Kenyano, Omo, na Fedin Shasubiaso, our Yesu Christ, that is your prayer. Come on!

0: Jesus' name we have prayed. By the authority of Jesus Christ.
1: By the authority of Jesus Christ.
0: I shall pray now.
1: I shall pray now.
0: By the blood of Jesus.
1: By the blood of Jesus.
0: I overcome every demonic attack.
1: I overcome every demonic attack.
0: Working against my life.
1: Working against my life.
0: In Jesus' name. Yes, so nam yes mujasu edi adamon in kutia bi kutia wabraboso in kunim. Ewo yesu di.

0: Jesus' name we have prayed. By the authority of Jesus Christ.
1: By the authority of Jesus Christ.
0: I shall pray now.
1: As I pray now.
0: My Father and my God.
1: My Father and my God.
0: Surround every area of my life.
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0: With your angels afresh.
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0: And protect me.
1: And protect me.
0: From every demonic attack.
1: From every demonic attack.
0: In Jesus'
1: name.
0: That is your prayer. If you have a phone on me, Juma, Nessel Sabon Pass, Unyan Copono, Wabraboni Fabiani, Adibi, and Yanubiano, above phone, Samafu for Enchamusia. Now, I'm Bambo Sunko Panya or Chefa, FM Free, Adaman in Kutia Biara, Lego Shabaha, Emu, our Yesu Kisujim. Come on!

Jesus' name we have prayed. By the authority of Jesus Christ, I shall pray now. I decree and declare that this is my day of divine mercy. Favor, protection, preservation.

promotion, progress, good news, breakthroughs, etc. In Jesus' name, by the authority of Jesus Christ, as I pray now, I decree and declare that all my prayers today shall bring me powerful and amazing results. In Jesus' name. By the authority of Jesus Christ. As I pray now, I seal all my prayers this day. With the blood of Jesus. In Jesus' name. By the authority of Jesus Christ. My Father and my God, I thank you for hearing my prayer today. Securing victory for me. In Jesus' name. It's prayer of agreement said. Okay, you can give me one praise report. Let me use 15 to 30 seconds to do it. Locked up salary paid. Daddy Ablaze, my salary was locked up for 3 months and I believed God for it, but to no avail. I started typing in the prayer of agreement segment for my salary to be paid with interest, but still no sign until the 6th month where I had all my salaries paid with the interest I asked for. Thanks be to God Omopa. Daddy, God bless you for availing yourself to be used by God. Amen. And then requesting to pray about agreement segment, you know, box, you know, Ama. The Okai and Yakupa, I Eddie Amano. All right, but don't shall listen, sir. I profess, sir, that as your request is coming through this morning, you are breaking through in the mighty name of Jesus Christ of Nazareth. Let's go. Rishi!

I am a shadow.

Shabana Chaya, Shabana Chaya, Shabana Chaya, Shabana Chaya, Shabana Chaya, Shabana Chaya, Shabana Chaya, Shabana Chaya, Shabana Chaya, Shabana Chaya, Shabana Chaya, Shabana Chaya, Shabana Chaya, Shabana Chaya, Shabana Chaya, Shabana Chaya, Shabana Chaya, Shabana Chaya, Shabana Chaya, Shabana Chaya, Shabana Chaya, Shabana Chaya, Shabana Chaya, Shabana Chaya, Shabana Chaya, Shabana Chaya, Shabana Chaya, Shabana Chaya, Shabana Chaya, Shabana Chaya, Shabana Chaya, Shabana Chaya, Shabana Chaya, Shabana Chaya, Shabana Chaya, Shabana Chaya, Shabana Chaya, Shabana Chaya, Shabana Chaya, Shabana Chaya, Shabana Chaya, Shabana Chaya,